0: Well, Wednesday at the Orpheum Theater in Los Angeles, the Osborne family is going to host a purple carpet premiere of the Back to the Beginning concert film and documentary. 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

baby, now. Producer Eric said to me during that last song, Matt Wardlaw, and I said, yes, Eric. He said, Matt Wardlaw, what can we promise these good people of the UCR universe on a Tuesday evening? I said, well, now, Eric, that is a really good but complicated question. How about this? How about we offer them nothing but a good time? That seems like a really solid idea. So here we go with it. It's Ultimate Classic Rock.

0: And Wilson of Heart has a new album called Consecrated Ground that's a great, great listen. It's going to check a lot of boxes for fellow Heart fans who are hanging out with us here on the show tonight. So if you're one of those Heart fans, check it out, store.ultimateclassicrock.com. That is where you will find Consecrated Ground, the new album by Ann Wilson. It's Matt Wardlaw. Ann also put out a documentary earlier this year that she took on tour called In My Voice. And during a conversation with Ann, I wanted to know how much working on the documentary informed and influenced, perhaps, what we're hearing on this new album, Consecrated Ground. Here's what Ann told me.
1: It didn't really. The two were pretty separate. The idea to make a documentary came when we were kind of three-quarters of the way through Consecrated Ground. And so the whole process began, and we were finishing up the album, and suddenly we had this thing, this combination of album and documentary. And of course, they wanted us to put, the management wanted us to put the Burt Bacharach and Wilson song on there. And we tried, but it just was too different. It was just, did not live on the album well with the others. So we just decided to let it be independent, you know, and just be in the documentary. And the documentary was awesome. If you've ever had a documentary made about you, it's quite an experience, because suddenly there are all these people that you really admire and respect, and they're saying good things about you. They're saying really nice things. And of course, that's kind of what people do when they talk, they speak in documentaries, but it's still very weird, but cool, you know? And I watched all the different versions of it as it was being made, and what was too much and what was too far and what was not far enough. And because I didn't want it to be a whitewash. I wanted it to tell the story. And Nancy and I had a book about Heart that came out some years ago. And a lot of stuff was left out of the book because we all had young children. And it would have been a little bit much for them to take to listen to the tales of their mothers doing cocaine and stuff back in the bad old days. So that was more of a, you know, it just told the story of the life of the band. But the documentary is more of a real picture of what my life has been like. And like it says in there, I asked Nancy to participate and just speak, you know, but she didn't want to. She really wanted to wait for the Heart documentary. And, I mean, that was okay.
0: That's the great Ann Wilson. We will hear more from Ann a bit later on Ultimate Classic Rock.

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0: Taking care of one more request here in this hour. The 9 at 9 is coming very soon after a couple more, and then we'll be digging through the decades of rock on tonight's 9. I'll explain more soon enough on UCR.
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All right, so here we go. Tonight's 9 at 9, focusing in on music from the 70s, 80s, and 90s. And we're going to start our run in the 70s with a band that more than 50 years after they put out their first album, sold a ton of concert tickets over the weekend for their shows here in the year of 2026, the Hollywood Bowl. I must be talking about the one and only Aerosmith. Everything had to start somewhere, and it began right here for Aerosmith. It's Ultimate Classic Rock.

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This is the 70s, 80s, 90s, 9 and 9, a total of three bands, really, that were impossible to get away from in the 80s. Most certainly, 40 years ago this year, Bon Jovi was in that category. They were everywhere you looked, thanks to the success of Slippery When Wet. Hard-fought success, but when it came, they were off and running for the big rocket ride. It's Matt Wardlaw. Here is band number two that also spent a good chunk of the 80s riding a similar rocket. Of course, talking about those absolute legends, ZZ Top. It's Ultimate Classic Rock.

Three words, Appetite for Destruction, Guns N' Roses ruled the roost for the last part of the 80s and into the early part of the 90s as well. But there in the 90s, another California band started to grab significant amounts of public attention. And like GNR, they could also be a bunch of troublemakers. Green Day from Dookie, it's UCR.

0: Metallica put out their Black album in 1991, and some longtime fans of the band were saying, yeah, those guys sold out. And their defenders would tell you, you are right about that. They sold out of every concert ticket, and similar to what I said about Aerosmith earlier in the night, who would have predicted that here in 2026, Metallica would still be selling out Sphere in Las Vegas, of course. Plenty of stadiums, both here and overseas. In short, if you give Metallica a stage, they're going to make sure some people show up. It's Wardlaw. We are nearing the end of our 70s, 80s, 90s, 9 at 9. We'll do one more shortly on Ultimate Classic Rock. 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

It was a mighty good day for music fans when they put out the Wildflowers and All the Rest box set in recent years. And I picked up some box sets over the weekend, which should never be plural, but in this particular case, it was. And we're going to have to talk about some of that music tomorrow night on the show. But keeping things on topic, there was a moment when I was even looking at a Kansas box set. So far, I have stayed strong and kept that one out of my collection, which means there's a few extra inches of space for me to move around. And that's good here at Ultimate Classic Rock.

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1: Ann Wilson and her band Trip Sitter recorded live in concert, performing an absolute heart classic. It's Matt Wardlaw. Ann told me about the experience of writing her new album, Consecrated Ground, with the band.
2: The way we do things with Trip Sitter is we just get together and they jam and I write. You know, I'm sitting out in a little connecting room where I can hear them. And I just listen to them. I just let it wash over me. And for Consecrated Ground, that worked really well. I have pages and pages of stuff that I wrote while they were jamming. And not all of it works, but some of it does really well. It just fits like a puzzle, you know. Song like, Reverse Chaos was a little bit harder for me, you know, because it was really outside my wheelhouse, that type of music. And I just thought, well, let's take these lyrics and write them in couplets and have each couplet be in opposition, like each line is the opposite of the next. And so I wrote the whole thing that way. And yeah, it was chaotic. It was reverse chaotic.
1: That's Ann Wilson. And here's another one that you will certainly remember on UCR Backstage.

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0: Thank you. Yeah.
1: Almost as long as Ann Wilson's been on any concert stage, there's often or nearly always a good chance you're going to hear her sing a song or two by Led Zeppelin. But on the night that the members of Led Zeppelin received their Kennedy Center Honors Awards, Ann and Nancy found themselves singing Led Zeppelin in front of Led Zeppelin.
2: We didn't really allow ourselves to take that in that much that night. I mean, we knew they were there, but we didn't go on stage going, what if I screwed up? You know, I mean, we didn't do that. We just went, okay, this is just a time that we're going to play Stairway to Heaven like we have done many times in the past. And just do it the best you can. And it was a great, big, huge production, you know, that was pretty well done. It was done tastefully. I'm pretty sensitive about covering rock songs, like Beatles songs in particular. Covers, it just gives me the willies to hear people cover Beatles songs. I think that was a good cover that night. And along with all the singers and the Jason playing drums and all that, it was pretty cool.
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We were so glad to see Dean Castronovo of Journey back on stage with the band in San Antonio after a recent health scare in Tulsa. Let's send this one out to Dean from all of us here at Ultimate Classic Rock.

Let's do another headline for the fast food lovers out there. Be careful, especially if you find yourself going to Jack in the Box. One of the Jack in the Box locations in San Diego recently was accused of soaking customers with anti-loitering sprinkler systems. And boy, that's something to think about. They have an audio message that plays, which says, "Attention loiterers, you are blocking the drive-through. Buy something or bounce. The clown is watching. Move now. Jack says so." Now, the company says that the sprinkler is not connected to the audio message and that it's actually part of their routine maintenance system. And I don't know if I buy that, but either way, the company says they do not condone the behavior and they have disabled it effective immediately. So maybe it's safe to go get their burgers and tacos again. We'll keep an eye on things. And speaking of food, did someone just say they have snacks? I think I heard someone mention snacks and I am hungry. This is Ultimate Classic Rock.

0: We've got a couple more to finish off this hour, and then we need to pay tribute to the great Sammy Hagar. Our birthday guy today will get to request a John Mellencamp and more as we wrap up our current hour on Ultimate Classic Rock.
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0: Van Halen on Ultimate Classic Rock. Sammy Hagar is 79 years young today, you guys. If you've been listening to this program for a good while now, you know I've been Team Red Rocker all my life, and I've seen so many great Sammy shows over the years, including my first two Van Halen shows in the 90s, circa For Unlawful Carnal Knowledge. Also, a couple of cool club shows in the late 90s and early 2000s. One in particular was being broadcast on the radio. We got a peek at the set list, and Sammy had prepared about an hour's worth of tunes. It was every song we could have hoped to have heard on that day, including one of the first songs that most of us as fans heard Sammy sing, Rock Candy by Montrose. And Sammy told me why he thinks Rock Candy is such a special song all these years later.
1: It's so timeless. You know, it's like a journalist wrote a thing about me a few years ago, and he said, this guy, when your first entrance into the rock scene is a song like Rock Candy, Hard, Sweet, and Sticky, he's going, you got a career, young man. And I thought it was funny that he, you know, at this stage of my life, this guy reached back to that still as being like iconic. You know, that drum sound, it was done at Sunset Sound, where Led Zeppelin also did, came in there, and they heard that sound. They wanted it. The first band to use it was Little Feat on Cold, Cold, Cold, and then Montrose on Rock Candy, and then Led Zeppelin came in and recorded some drum stuff there. It's an iconic sound. I mean, it's like you can't get that sound just anywhere. So I think that's a big part of it. The riff is just clean and simple, and I was a young man, 23 years old, wanting the world to hear me. And when I start that, wow, yeah, in the beginning, it's like, whew, okay, this, somebody here means business, man. And so I think it's just iconic. But it's so funny, we only played that song one night of the 9 shows.

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Another code is coming up tomorrow morning on 101.5 WPEH.

0: We are in the literal closing moments here. If you have not registered for our Aussie Back to the Beginning giveaway, go to ultimateclassicrock.com. 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We would love to hook you up to go see the Back to the Beginning film with 9 of your friends and give you some other cool Aussie and Black Sabbath stuff. 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

Someone pointed out that we have not heard nearly enough power ballads on tonight's show. I stuck my hand up and you said, you know, Wardlaw's here to take care of problems exactly like that one. And as you heard just now, we made the magic happen, which is good because now we can all have a little peace of mind here at Ultimate Classic Rocks.

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Big thanks to Ann Wilson for spending some time with us here on UCR tonight. 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You'll thank me later, I promise. I'm going to thank producer Eric right now. He rules, so do all of you. Good night and good luck from us here at UCR HQ. We will see you tomorrow night, and we leave you as promised with Bon Scott and AC/DC on Ultimate Classic Rock.

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0: 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But it's not one you drive on. It's one that takes you straight to independent wealth. 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

0: Moody Blues fans, it is Justin Hayward's birthday, so we will pay tribute as Justin turns 80 years old today. We'll also talk about some of our favorite album openers, the tunes that start off some of the most legendary records that we love. We're going to do an hour's worth of those on the 9 at 9. If you have not heard about this, I'll tell you how you can be part of that. Our amps go to 11. You should know that by now, but we'll prove it again tonight on UCR Backstage. It's Matt Wardlaw. 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

0: Lincoln. It's 101.5 WPDH. It is the Boris Show. 6 o'clock. Good morning, everybody. Hi, Jana.
1: Hello.
0: Happy Wednesday.
1: Happy Wednesday. It's going to be a beautiful day. I thought it was going to be, and I just double checked. I'm excited.
0: It is. It's been confirmed.
1: It'll be a beautiful day. It's going to be 76 today. Whoa. So it's going to be beautiful. It's already 62 in Poughkeepsie right now.
0: All right, let's check out the roads.
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3: Hey, good morning, you guys. It looks pretty decent. If you're going through Valesgate, you're going around the Five Corners, it's just the traffic light delays there. We're seeing a lot of that even if you're going up in the Wappingers area, Wappingers Falls. If you're on 9, 9D, no problems near Old Hopewell Road and the arterial, 4455. No troubles through Poughkeepsie, and even if you're going across the Mid-Hudson Bridge, either way, everything seems smooth. 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
0: All right. Thank you, Christina. 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
4: Good morning. Here are the headlines that are trending now at Hudson Valley Post. New York's only governor debate happened last night, and it was a heated one. Governor Kathy Hochul and Republican challenger Bruce Blakeman went after each other on immigration, the cost of living, energy bills, and bail laws, with President Trump coming up more than a dozen times as Hochul tried to tie her opponent to the president's policies. Blakeman put Hochul on the fence over high taxes and utility costs. He also attacked her about her relationship with New York City Mayor Mondani. Analysts say that neither candidate made a major mistake. The election is now just about 3 weeks away, happening on November 4th. A Newburgh man accused of assaulting a woman inside of her home has now been hospitalized after a suspected vigilante attack. Police say 41-year-old Mark Adams was severely beaten and repeatedly stabbed in the face Friday in a park in the city of Newburgh. That was 3 days after his arrest for allegedly strangling a woman in her bathroom. Adams had been released without bail because the misdemeanor charges were not bail eligible under state law. Investigators believe that social media may have contributed to this attack. As of now, no arrests have been made. The flu season is just beginning in New York, but it turns out most sick New Yorkers are not doing everything they can to prevent others from getting sick. A new CDC-led study shows most people with the flu stop isolating when they are still contagious. The study says most people with the flu end their isolation 4 days after symptoms begin when they are still at their most viral. It found that only 5% of people isolate from the community for the full recommended isolation period, and less than 1% isolate from other household members for the full time.
0: So people basically don't care if they get other people sick. That's what they're saying, yeah.
1: What's the full isolation period?
4: Well, it says CDC guidelines say that people can end isolation when their symptoms have been improving for 24 hours without any fever-reducing medication. Yeah.
0: That's what it's always been, right? If you don't have a fever for 24 hours, you're good to go. Yeah.
1: Okay.
4: And apparently they're saying that some just say, I've been sick for 4 days, I can now come out of, get out of the house. And
1: they're still very contagious.
4: Yeah.
0: Well, that's not good.
4: Finally, Tennessee death row inmate Krista Pike is now taking limited steps as she continues recovering after surviving 2 doses of lethal injection drugs.
1: This story is wild, by the way.
4: It really is. Her attorneys say that she is now regaining strength, but continues to have problems with concentration and memory. Doctors say it may take months to know whether she suffered any lasting injuries. Pike woke up Tuesday after doctors had repeatedly believed that she was brain dead and planned to remove her from life support. A judge has now ordered evidence from the failed execution attempt to be preserved as her legal team continues challenging the state's handling of this case.
1: I don't think they're going to try again. I think she is probably just going to get life in prison at this point.
4: Yeah, I think you're right. Yeah, I thought I read that maybe they can't even try again.
1: Yeah, it would seem that way.
4: Yeah. You get news updates all day at HudsonValleyPost.com or using your Hudson Valley Post and PDH mobile apps.
0: All right, Bobby, I thank you. Here's Queen. It is the Boris Show. WPDH, good morning.

0: Whitesnake, 101.5 WPDH. It is the Boris Show, about 12 minutes after 6 o'clock.
1: And it's 62 degrees right now in Newburgh. It's going to feel like summer today with a high of 77.
0: 77? Is that summer or is that spring?
1: End of summer. That's like August.
0: Okay, all right. It's going to be nice is what you're saying.
1: I guess.
0: Yeah, with all those leaves on the ground. And, it's really weird. I looked out, fall just kind of happened over the last 2 days, at least where I live in Dutchess County.
1: Yeah.
0: Like there was nothing, and now all of a sudden there's leaves falling everywhere. The trees have turned. It's happening.
1: I'm laughing because on the way home the other day after I stopped for lunch, my fiance and I were driving and he's talking and all of a sudden I'm just like, oh, wow. And he's like, what's wrong with you? And I'm like, the trees are so beautiful. And he's like, oh my. He's like, are you serious? I'm like, look at them. And it took my breath away. And he kept quoting the, oh, wow. Because it was just
0: pretty,
1: genuine.
0: Right?
1: Oh my God, they're gorgeous. Yeah, I love it.
0: And you have to take a moment to at least look at it.
1: Yeah.
0: And because it doesn't happen for a long period of time. And we're in one of the most beautiful areas in the country when it comes to fall.
1: Gorgeous.
0: So when you see a tree like that, you shouldn't mock him. He's doing the right thing. You go, wow.
1: No, that
0: you
1: was
0: should
1: me.
0: Say, wow.
1: He was mocking me.
0: Oh, he was mocking you. Oh, he should not mock
1: you. But
0: you
1: know what's funny? You see that I take pictures of everything and post a lot of things. I've taken some fall video, but I haven't taken pictures of my favorite fall trees because I'm really trying to mentally take them in and remember them. Like you said, take a moment to just I'm going to regret that I don't have pictures because they're
0: beautiful. Document every little detail of your life. That's the one thing that I think I'd like to see a picture of.
1: I'm trying to preserve the sanctity of the nature. I don't know.
0: Yeah, you're not going to steal the tree's soul. You can take pictures and post them. I think you'd do all of that. All right, listen, we got a lot to get to this morning. Big morning. We've got more digits for you to jump on the highway to 25K.
1: Wow.
0: We're going to be out once again with the Orange Invasion. We'll talk about that and more, so stick around.
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3: Moody Blues fans, it is Justin Hayward's birthday, so we will pay tribute as Justin turns 80 years old today. 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We're going to do an hour's worth of those on the 9 at 9. If you have not heard about this, I'll tell you how you can be part of that. Our amps go to 11. You should know that by now, but we'll prove it again tonight on UCR Backstage. 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

0: Led Zeppelin 101.5 WPDH. It's the Boris Show. Time right now is about 6:29. And here we are. You know, I was watching TV last night, and that Best Medicine show came on again. Mm-hmm. I'm starting to warm up to it a little bit.
1: Really? Oh,
2: I didn't like it at first.
0: I didn't like it at first. I was watching it because I wanted to see, you know, all the areas near New Hamburg and Hudson Valley that they filmed the show in. It's starting to grow on me a little bit. It's a different mystery every week. I guess they kind of wrap like a medical mystery, which is, you know, it's kind of like House.
1: That's what I was thinking.
0: It's like unbelievable that like every week, especially in this small little town on this new show, that they're having like some crazy medical mystery that only one doctor can solve. But it does kind of get you like, you know,
1: it
0: gets you hooked into the show a little bit.
2: I know the fact that it's been all over, filming all of the Hudson Valley. I know so many people have been extras in this show.
0: Oh, really?
1: That's cool.
2: My friend's mother, another friend's kid. A person's daughter, like all these people that are just
0: someone's daughter.
1: A person's daughter.
0: Daughter. It's pretty cool to see. And they do like these shots, and I'm like, oh, I know where that is. It's like, oh, I've been there. It's like, oh, that house is not there. That was definitely CGI.
2: And they actually put a lot of work into the New Hamburg boat dock area.
0: Oh yeah,
2: I have friends who have a boat there, and they were showing me all the different things that they actually built.
0: They filmed so many scenes down there in that little area, and they're always CGIing a lighthouse in the background too. Which
1: if it's supposed to be Maine, you have to have a lighthouse.
0: I did see the WPDH radio tower.
2: Are you serious?
0: So I was like, hey, that's our tower.
1: Wow,
0: hey,
1: that's really cool.
0: So that was pretty cool. Anyway, we got a lot of stuff going on this morning. Big show today.
1: Okay.
0: Commander Tom is coming in a little bit later on.
1: Oh.
0: That's big. Right? It's always big in itself. We also have some tickets to give away for some wrestling event that's happening over at the Civic Center. We'll talk more about that coming up in a bit as well. But right now, though, we do have to check out traffic. Let's get
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0: 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Christine, I know you're a fan of...
4: Oh, my gosh.
0: Best Medicine, is that what it's called?
4: Yes, Best Medicine. I mean, any show with Annie Potts in it. Come on. Just great show. I'm glad you're coming over to my side of the fence, Boris.
0: Christina said to me, she's like, I want to come and live in the Hudson Valley. It looks so wonderful on that show. I'm like, yeah.
4: She said, you want to live there?
0: Nah, it's mostly CGI, believe me.
4: All right.
0: We're just as miserable as where you live.
4: So is, right, exactly. So is my life, mostly
0: The people
4: CGI.
0: Here are not as nice as they are on the show.
4: Oh, all right. There you go. Delays today, not that bad, actually. Super nice. The throughway even, southbound side. We're only waiting about 5 minutes going down towards the Garden State Parkway connector at exit 14A. You've got nothing if you want to try getting out of Poughkeepsie or into Poughkeepsie. The arterial is actually decent for us at the moment. We're looking at a pretty good ride for those that are going down the Goat Trail. But once you get through Bear Mountain and you're going down towards the Annville traffic circle, that's where things build up. 6 is also built up eastbound going into 293 on your way going to the Bear Mountain Bridge. Not a big trouble on any of our trains today. 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
1: It's 61 and cloudy right now in Poughkeepsie, but it's going to be 76 today, so we've got a beautiful day ahead. Sunny and 61 tomorrow. Friday, we've got some rain coming in, high of 70. It looks like Saturday we could have some rain too, but we're in the 50s and 60s, sunny next week. 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
1: And it's 64 degrees already in Newburgh. It's going to be 77 today.
0: I got to get off social media. There's too many terrible things that I keep seeing. This week especially has been pretty rough on social media. First of all, I keep seeing videos of this poor kid who was eaten by a lion.
1: Oh, my God.
0: Have you seen that?
1: No. What is in your algorithm?
0: I don't know, but it was a big news story this week. I guess this autistic kid, he was like an older kid, but he jumped into a lion pit.
1: Oh, the tiger guy. Tiger pit. Yeah, seen that.
0: Yeah, and he got mauled, and like, the video is out. It's horrible. I'm seeing that. And then I kept seeing the stories yesterday about the guy that fell off the roller coaster.
1: Yeah, that's really messing with me.
0: Oh, my God. That was really bad.
1: It's traumatizing.
0: So do we know how he fell off? Was he not harnessed in? Or
1: I've heard things about the harness, like that when the train car came back into the station that it was unlatched, or some people were saying in the ride that it was unhooked. The crazy thing I think about this is Six Flags now announced they're shutting down like 9 other rides.
0: All the other roller coasters across the country that are like that same one. Yeah.
1: One of them's in New Jersey.
0: It's
1: a certain sort of roller coaster. It's called a hyper coaster. I didn't know there were like levels of roller coasters. So because of like the height and speed combination, it makes it a hyper coaster.
0: I'm sure it's just an abundance of caution just to make sure that, you know, but I mean, the story was
1: so
0: crazy.
1: Scary.
0: I guess the guy felt like I got to get off social media because I keep reading these stories. But this guy, he fell off the roller coaster, but he was falling and gravity was taking him as the coaster was also falling, so people were making eye contact with the guy
1: as he's
0: falling. Oh, it's horrible.
1: I would never go to an
0: amusement
1: park again.
0: Really?
1: Yeah, really.
0: This one incident?
1: You know, if I had made eye contact with the guy falling, yes, I would never go again.
0: Yes,
1: I would be so traumatized.
0: But Jenna, I
1: used to be a big roller coaster person.
0: But you gotta think of statistics, all right? So how many people go on roller coasters every single day all around the world? You hear about these stories because they're big, you know, shocking stories, right?
1: Uh-huh.
0: But what, you're like maybe one or two a year? How many times is there a deadly car accident that we report on the air? Like every day.
1: Oh, I'm afraid of that too, Boris.
0: But you jump in a car, no problem, but I'm not going on a roller coaster again.
1: Well, and here's my thought on that is it can never happen to me. Those people probably thought that too.
2: You just made my exact argument for cruising. You always bring up the bad stuff, the cruises, but it only makes news when something bad happens. And there's been so many.
1: Yeah, I've always said that, but now I'm too anxious to agree with
0: that. But here's the thing. There's too many of the cruise stories. And I know personally like 5 people who will never go on a cruise again because of incidents that happen on the cruise.
1: Yeah.
0: So there's no way I'm going on a cruise.
2: You're missing out.
0: No way I'm going on a cruise.
1: My fiance is the same way. He refuses.
0: The statistics are way higher of me having a terrible time on a cruise than dying on a roller coaster.
1: See, I'd much rather go on the cruise.
2: Yeah, same. It is the Nitro roller coaster in Jersey that is closed.
0: Yeah. Okay.
2: And Goliath was the name in Georgia.
0: Yeah.
2: With the death.
0: All right.
1: Terrifying. Well,
0: I'll go on those roller coasters.
1: So I went on the world's tallest roller coaster before they kiboshed it in Jersey.
0: So that's it.
1: I'm good.
0: You're done.
1: And I prayed. I told you I thought I was going to die.
0: Yeah. You didn't.
1: It didn't.
0: I used to be terrified of flying in an airplane. Terrified of flying an airplane.
1: I get nervous.
0: Because you'd hear like all the stories and everything going on. And then I looked up the statistics and I'm like, oh my God, flying an airplane is so safe. Statistic wise, that why wouldn't you? I would rather take an airplane to work than a car.
1: I don't trust math. I'm a words person. I trust the stories.
0: I'm good. Give me a good statistic and you could convince me of anything.
1: Nope.
0: All right. We're going to come back. We've got more Boris Show on the way next. We're going to do news and traffic coming up. Plus, this next hour, we've got your chance to win those wrestling tickets for the big event at the MJN Convention Center this weekend.
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1: And it's 62 degrees right now in Poughkeepsie. It's going to be 75 today.
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0: 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What's up, Christina?
3: Well, we got a couple of busy areas. One of them in Fishkill, where 84 westbound near exit 41 had an incident. Pushed out of the travel lanes onto the side of the road. Still use caution there. We do have the delays on 684. That's built up quite a bit southbound if you're going by exit 8. So that means that everything in Croton Falls there is going to be tough, like 202 took on all the extra volume. Bear Mountain Bridge, we had troubles. And now if you're on 6, that is going to take a long time to get to the Long Mountain Circle. With an incident there, you're heavy from 293. And then besides that, once you get to the bridge span, you're slow getting on the span and then going down into the Annsville traffic circle. 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
0: All right. Thank you, Christina. Time for the news. 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
4: Hello. Here are the headlines that are trending now at Hudson Valley Post. Drivers will soon be paying more to use the New York State Thruway. Rate increases are scheduled to take effect on January 1st. Under the increase, New York Easy Pass customers will see the base toll rate rise from 4.5 cents to 4.9 cents per mile. Drivers with out-of-state Easy Pass accounts and those paying through tolls by mail, they'll face a much higher rate of 8.6 cents per mile. The increase is part of the Thruway Authority's multi-year toll plan. The authority says toll revenue helps cover operating costs, debt, and infrastructure improvement. Governor Kathy Hochul and Republican challenger Bruce Blakeman faced off Tuesday night in their only debate ahead of the November 3rd election. The candidates clashed over immigration enforcement, rising utility costs, plus regulations on AI and data centers, President Trump, and Mayor Mondani. Hochul criticized Blakeman's cooperation with federal immigration authorities, while Blakeman accused the governor of failing to address affordability and public safety. The two also disagreed over energy policy, with Blakeman calling for expanded natural gas drilling and Hochul defending her approach to energy development. Cornell is banning frat parties. The college announced it banned all parties at frat houses for the rest of this academic year, and they're going to add sexual assault investigators to its university police force. The move comes as the investigation to several frat members accused of sexually assaulting a former student in 2024 continues. Meanwhile, more student rallies to show solidarity with the female accuser are going on at the university this week.
0: It's nice they're finally doing something. A little late, but...
1: Yeah, a little late.
4: Finally, whiskey is headed to space.
1: What?
4: Engineers in Scotland and Japan, they plan to launch tiny samples of scotch into orbit in 2028. This project is nicknamed Space Puffin. Researchers at the University of Glasgow, they say the wild swings between heat and cold up in space could make the whiskey age faster and maybe even taste bolder.
0: Definitely be more expensive.
1: Oh, yeah. Space whiskey, for sure.
4: The whiskey satellite's going to circle Earth for 5 years.
1: Oh, this just supports my theory.
0: What's that?
1: We're all headed to space. They're bringing that up there for Jeff Bezos.
4: She thinks Jeff Bezos lives in
0: space. Lives in space.
1: I think he lives in space. When's the last time you've seen him?
0: I saw him on the news the other day.
1: No.
0: He was in space. All right.
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0: Switching it up. All right. Thanks, Bobby. let's get back to it. Here's Aerosmith. It is the Boris Show. WPDH.

0: 101.5 WPDH. It's the Boris Show, about 14 minutes after 7 o'clock.
1: And 62 degrees right now in Newburgh. It's going to be sunny and 77 today.
0: Yeah, nice warm day today.
1: Yeah.
0: Not the same situation as weekend.
1: Oh my God, it's going to be freezing.
0: Yeah, it's going to be so cold this weekend.
1: Yeah.
0: Which is kind of good news, because I think it's going to keep some of the tourists away.
1: Okay, yeah, that's a good sign.
0: Oh my God. So we were talking about this earlier in the week. This weekend was crazy here in the Hudson Valley. Everybody had the same idea on Saturday. To come on up to the Hudson Valley.
1: It was a beautiful day.
0: Because it's fall. It was a beautiful day on Saturday. The video of, I think we have some video up on our website.
2: We do, yeah, from social media.
0: The trains. Oh my God. Like, there's no seating on the trains. The trying to get back to the city from here on like Saturday night, Sunday was intense. Like, all of the platforms, the train platforms, just covered with people.
1: Oh,
0: it was just madness.
2: One person from Cold Spring, or who tried to get onto his train in Cold Spring, says that he actually couldn't board because the train was so full from just Poughkeepsie, New Hamburg, and Beacon.
0: Craziness.
2: Yeah, and he had to wait for the next train.
0: So, and you know, just like anything nice, like, people from New York City just ruin it. Like, I don't know what's happened in New York City over the past, like, decade or so, but they love a line now. Like, I used to go down to New York City, and there's, like, cool stuff to do, and you could do anything cool. There's a huge line in front of the place now. Like, if there's a great pizza place, there's a huge line. If there's some new pastry, there's a huge line.
1: I think they've just accepted it, that as a New Yorker, you're going to have to wait in line.
0: It didn't used to be like that. Now, they're so sick of waiting in lines down there that they're coming up and making lines up here in the Hudson Valley.
1: Yeah.
0: There's lines everywhere this weekend.
1: I'm looking at, we put that post up on Facebook yesterday about where's the worst spot for, well, the worst slash best spot, I guess you should say, for tourists. And people are saying Apple Orchards, the Roosevelt and Vanderbilt homes.
0: Yeah. Well, I want to ask this question for our listeners.
1: Yeah.
0: So like, I live here in the Hudson Valley.
1: Yeah.
0: And Saturday, I knew, because I just knew, I could feel it in the air, that it was going to be crazy.
2: You called it on Friday.
1: You did call
0: I
1: did,
0: right? Because I was thinking about going down to Beacon on Saturday. The family were going to go down and walk around Beacon. And I looked at reservations just for fun, just to see, oh, I wonder how the everything was booked. So I was like, my radar went off. I'm like, oh,
2: yeah,
0: no, nope, this is not going to be good.
2: Yeah. And I mentioned I did Mount Beacon on Saturday. I knew it was going to be packed, but it was even more packed than I imagined. And a lot of the people who did the hike were not prepared for how tough the hike is.
0: That was another spot, yeah. So we're gonna go to the phones this morning and find out, anyone out there who lives here in the Hudson Valley, if you're like me, you've been here for decades, are there any places that you avoid this time of year because of the crazy tourists that are in the area? Like, I love me a good apple orchard, but I'm not going anywhere near a freaking apple orchard on a Saturday or a Sunday.
1: That's probably smart.
0: I'll go on a Wednesday afternoon. I have no problem doing that. But weekends, oh my God. Everyone's dressed in black because they're from the city. They got the giant watch on. That's how you can tell you're like people from New York City. They're dressed in black and they've got a giant watch. And they're yelling at their kids.
1: Oh.
0: Yeah. It's great. It's a horrible, horrible, thing with these tourists. They just kind of overrun the area. I mean, it's great for the economy. Like, if I was selling pumpkins, I'd be super excited.
1: Oh, yeah. But I would be, too.
0: But as someone who likes to go and buy a pumpkin, I'm not so excited.
1: I think there's like a time frame that you have, and you may have missed it, Boris.
0: Yeah. The time frame was they have to go pumpkin picking in July, I guess.
1: No, like September 1st.
0: I don't know. All right. So we're going to go to the phones this morning and find out if there's any places that you avoid, or maybe you were out this weekend and you saw crazy crowds like we did. Give us a call. We want to hear about it. 471-WPDH. That's 845-471-9734.
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0: 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Places you might not want to avoid.
1: Don't go.
0: We want to avoid on the weekends for a little while now that we're in full fall swing here.
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0: Bad Company. It's 101.5 WPDH. It's the Boris Show. 7:30 right now. We're talking about the crazy crowds that were up here last weekend for the fall festivities of the Hudson Valley. Everyone in New York City likes to pretend they're like in an L.L. Bean catalog on the weekend. Come on up here and enjoy all the stuff that we have to offer. The good news is it's supposed to be freezing cold this weekend, so hopefully that'll keep some of the New York City people away.
1: Yeah, but the thing is, it's going to be kind of okay during the day. It's going to be like 60s-ish.
2: It's just
1: freezing overnight.
0: Boy.
1: So they might still come.
2: I think they're coming.
0: So if Joaquin has a new cable knit sweater he wants to show off.
1: I was going to say they're just going to bundle up.
0: He's definitely going to be dining at the Roundhouse this weekend. Going to all the different orchards and clogging up everybody. So, you know, we asked our listeners, you know, hey, what are some areas here in the Hudson Valley that you just know this time of year you're not going to want to go anywhere near because it is going to be overrun with tourists? And we had a bunch of people on Facebook write in. Huh?
1: Yeah, these comments are making me laugh. A lot of people are just saying anywhere in the Hudson Valley. This is a good one. Any place that has a sugar maple, which is true.
0: A sugar maple?
1: Yeah, because they look beautiful. Orchards, some of the historic sites that we have, Mohonk, Bear Mountain, Catskills, the Walkway, New Paltz, Marist.
0: On the app, Melissa from Kingston is writing, I stay away from anything with a hipster buzzword in it, like farm to table,
1: yeah,
0: farmer's market,
1: that's
0: artisanal.
1: Yep.
0: Like you want to stay away from those because that is like a magnet for these hipsters from the city
2: come on up here.
0: I
2: met people from Long Island on Saturday who came up to Beacon and the Dutchess County just to go to find a farm to go to.
1: Beacon is on there quite a bit in our comments.
0: But here's the thing. It's great for the economy, and I'm super happy for all the local businesses are doing
2: that's
0: well.
2: Great point.
0: And I don't blame the tourists for wanting to come up here because this is beautiful.
1: Yeah.
0: Like, I love living up here. But like the locals are just like, what the hell
1: over
0: is your problem?
1: It.
0: What's your
1: house
0: problem? It reminds me of when I went years ago, like over a decade ago, I went to Europe. And I wanted to go to the hop fields of Belgium where they grow all the hops and there's a little like monastery brewery out there.
1: Okay.
0: And I'm like, I want to go visit this. This seems like such a great place. So my wife and I, from where we were staying, we took the train in and we arrived in the area and it reminded me just of the Hudson Valley. It's just normal people just hanging out. We wanted to go rent some bikes to go see it. We walked in and the guy just looked at us. He's like, are you here for the battlefields or the hop fields? Like they just know. And they're just so annoyed by the people that like keep coming. And like, you know, for them, it's just like, we just live here.
1: Yeah.
0: Like we just live here. But, you know, people from outside, they're like, oh
1: this
0: my God,
1: amazing.
0: There's a pumpkin patch.
1: Yeah.
0: Oh, that's amazing. You can pick your own pumpkin.
1: Yeah.
0: Like, yeah, we know we live here.
1: Yeah.
0: But so it's not as, I guess, you know, it's not as special to us as it is to people from the outside.
1: I guess the way we should look at it is everyone's a tourist somewhere. You just reminded me of that, Boris.
0: Good.
1: See? Insightful. It's a wise Wednesday.
0: Put that on a little picture
1: poster,
0: and we can hang it up somewhere.
2: We're all tourists.
0: We're all tourists in this big marble that we're living on. That's so stupid. Anyway, just stay away. Just stay away from me. I'm trying to drive
1: They're
0: on Route
1: not.
0: 9.
1: They
0: just
1: will
0: don't
1: not.
0: Congest Route 9 this
1: Find
0: weekend,
1: Boris.
0: Please.
1: Chase him.
0: All right, let's see how the roads are doing right now on a Wednesday morning.
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4: Hey, you guys. It is a little crowded in spots this morning. Like the Thruway southbound had a debris spill. You got to be careful if you're southbound by exit 17. Then you've got a car that broke down on 6 eastbound, and it's right by the Thruway. So this is going to be a slow spot. Most of our traffic on 6 is going to take time from the Thruway right on out. Through the Long Mountain Circle, there was an accident there. You're a little slow over the Bear Mountain Bridge and plenty of traffic going down into the Ennsville Traffic Circle. 684 at southbound delay and near exit 8 with the construction will take so much time. And 9W builds up normally southbound if you're by Foster Town Road. 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
1: It's 62 and partly cloudy right now in Poughkeepsie, but it's going to be a beautiful day, sunny and 75. Tomorrow, the sun continues, high of 61. Friday, we've got some rain, but high of 71. And then this weekend, watch out. Temperatures in the 50s during the day, but in the 30s overnight. 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
1: And it's 62 degrees in Poughkeepsie. It's cloudy right now, but it's going to be sunny and 75 today.
0: All right. Should we give away some tickets?
1: Let's do it.
0: These are hot tickets, too. So we're going to play the Lion Game. If you want to play, give us a call right now, 471-WPDH. That's 845-471-9734. We're going to give you a chance to compete, but really all you have to do is just sit and listen and figure out which one of us is not lying. Pretty much how it works.
1: It's pretty tricky, though.
0: It's not as easy as it seems. We're pretty good liars. That's why. let's get into it. 471-WPDH, if you want to play the lying game.
2: I know all there is to know about the lying game. The lying game.
0: All right. 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Let's see what we have here. WPDH, who is this?
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0: Stacy, where are you calling from?
3: Kingston, New York.
0: All right, Stacy in Kingston. We're going to start with Bobby Welber. I need you to listen to all of these things that we're going to say. Two of us are lying. One of us is not lying. You have to figure out who's not lying, okay?
3: Okay.
0: All right, so listen carefully to how we're talking here. All right, Bobby, what is yours?
4: I have a massive collection of Beanie Babies.
0: Massive collection of Beanie Babies. Jenna, what's yours?
1: I ran a stop sign during my road test.
0: When you were testing to get your license.
1: Yes.
0: Ran a stop sign. All right. And mine is, when I was in my 20s, I ate 100 steamed clams in one sitting. Stacy, which one of us is not lying?
3: I think you're not lying.
0: I ate 100 steamed clams in one sitting. Actually, pretty close. My friend and I, we were going down to the beach for a week.
1: Uh-huh.
0: We ate 100 in a week each.
1: That's a lot.
0: We called it the Steamer Century Club, but it was not in one sitting.
1: No. Thank goodness.
0: So sorry, you did not win, Stacey. Let's go to the next caller. WPDH, who is this?
5: Hi, this is Anthony from Gardiner. How are you?
0: I'm good, Anthony. All right, so it's down to Bobby Welber and Jenna. You have to decide which one of them is not lying. Bobby, tell us your phrase again.
4: I have a massive collection of Beanie Babies.
0: Bobby is saying he has a massive collection of Beanie Babies. And Jenna, what's yours?
1: I ran a stop sign on my road test.
0: She's getting her license. She ran a stop sign. Which one of them is not lying?
5: She is not lying.
0: Jana is not lying. You think Jana's telling the truth?
4: All right.
1: Yeah. You got it, Anthony.
0: Very believable. Hang on the line. We got your tickets, okay?
5: Great. Thank you so much.
0: Right. Hang on the line.
1: So I'll make it even better for you.
0: Yeah.
1: It was a stop sign in a school zone.
0: Oh, God.
1: And school was getting out. And get this, I still passed.
0: Wait, how did you pass?
1: Because I had a birthday crown on and the guy felt sorry for me and my dog had puked in the car and it was a whole thing. It was a really rough road test.
4: That's not how it should work, though.
1: No.
0: I really think we got to take your license away from you.
1: He said that the reason it was understandable is because the car in front of me did the same thing. He said if they hadn't have done it, I would have failed you. Right. He said, but...
0: This guy needs to be fired.
4: It was in New York.
0: You need to take your test.
1: I drove 2.5 hours just so I could do it on my birthday. So it was some like town I never heard of.
0: All right.
1: I passed.
0: You passed. Okay. we have a winner. That's all that matters. And ACW Mischief Night is happening this Saturday night at the MJN Convention Center. It is going to be so much fun. Tons of matchups. They've got meet and greet packages. Jimmy Hart is going to be there, wrestling legend. Anyway, if you want to find out more, get your tickets at thisisacw.com.
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0: We'll come back. We've got more Boris Show on the way. Commander Tom joining us this next hour. We got an early entertainment report.
1: Yes, we do.
0: Stick around.
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1: And it's 62 degrees in Poughkeepsie. It's a little cloudy right now, but it's going to be a gorgeous day, sunny and 75.
0: All right. Hey, don't forget, we're just moments away from giving you the next digits.
1: Already?
0: Yes, we're going to jump on that highway to 25K. If you have not played the contest yet, still plenty of time to join in and win $25,000. Make sure you have the WPDH app on your phone ready to go, because just a few moments from now, right after the news, we're going to give you the code number for the 8 o'clock hour. We do it every hour throughout the day. So stick around. That's on the way. Right now, we're going to check out traffic.
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3: Hey, Boris. Now a closure through Montgomery where 17K had to close eastbound side. A pole and wire is now across the roadway, so you're going to find eastbound, westbound, shut down, Pine Bush area. That is where 17K is shut. We had a problem in Chester. Overturned vehicle. Bull Mill Road, this is by Museum Village Road. Your thruway southbound had troubles by exit 17. That looks a lot better, but southbound, if you have to go down towards exit 10, by the way, that's an extra 15 minutes. And Route 6, eastbound at Long Mountain Circle, 10 minutes because of a collision. This one by Aleve. When traffic slows you down, pain can make the ride feel even longer with just one pill. Aleve provides up to 12 hours of pain relief, so you can put pain in the rear view. Use as directed. I'm Christina Lang on the home of rock and roll, 101.5 WPDH.
0: All right. Thank you, Christina. 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
4: Good morning. Here are the headlines that are trending now at Hudson Valley Post. New York's only governor debate happened Tuesday night, and it was a heated one. Governor Kathy Hochul and Republican challenger Bruce Blakeman went after each other on immigration, the cost of living, energy bills, and bail laws, with President Trump coming up more than a dozen times as Hochul tried to tie her opponent to the president's policies. Blakeman put Hochul on defense over high taxes and utility costs. He also attacked her relationship with New York City Mayor Mondani. Analysts say neither candidate made a major mistake. The election is less than 3 weeks away. A Newburgh man accused of assaulting a woman inside her home has been hospitalized after a suspected vigilante attack. Police say 41-year-old Mark Adams was severely beaten and repeatedly stabbed in the face Friday at a park in the city of Newburgh, 3 days after his arrest for allegedly strangling a woman in her bathroom. Adams had been released without bail because the misdemeanor charges were not bail eligible under state law. Investigators believe that social media may have contributed to the attack. As of now, no arrests have been made. The flu season is just beginning in New York, but it turns out most sick New Yorkers are not doing everything they can to prevent others from getting sick. A new CDC-led study shows most people with the flu stop isolating when they are still contagious. The study says most people with the flu end their isolation 4 days after symptoms begin, when they are still at their most viral. It found that only 5% of people isolate from the community for the full recommended isolation period, and less than 1% isolate from other household members for the full time. CDC guidelines say that people can end isolation when their symptoms have been improving for 24 hours without any fever-reducing medication.
0: So you're saying when I have the flu, I shouldn't just go back to that hot dog cart that I run on the weekends?
4: No, definitely.
0: Like I have to wait 24 hours after my fever is broken?
4: Yes.
1: I think you should actually do it with your bare hands.
0: I do. Well, I do.
1: Yeah, okay,
0: I do.
1: Good. Yeah. That's the only way to serve
0: gloves.
1: Food. Yeah.
4: Finally, a college professor from Minnesota is accused of tossing urine on a student's backpack.
1: Ew.
4: Yeah. The investigation into that December incident has uncovered something much stranger. Paul Fisher, a 55-year-old biology professor, spent a year urinating into cups and disposing of them around campus.
0: What? This is a professor?
4: A professor for 25 years.
1: Oh, God.
0: 25 years.
4: Yeah. He's now facing felony charges after a student's backpack was soaked in urine. Urine turned up in trash cans, in colleagues' decorations, and inside water bottles. The professor told police that he developed a habit of urinating into a cup and disposing of it around campus, and that the backpack incident was an accidental spill.
0: So I didn't mean to. I just have this habit.
4: I tripped.
0: Maybe it's a long walk to the bathroom in between classes.
1: That's gross.
0: He just urinates in the office.
1: Blech.
4: Well, after his arrest, he resigned after 25 years of teaching, and he does face up to 5 years in prison if convicted. You can get news updates all day at HudsonValleyPost.com or using your Hudson Valley Post and PDH mobile apps.
0: All right. Thank you, Bobby. Let's get into it. We're going to give you the code number to jump on the highway to 25K. All right. The number is 349. That's 349. That's your 8 o'clock code. Good luck. Here's Foreigner. It's WPDH.

0: 101.5 WPDH. It's the Boris Show, 13 minutes after 8.
1: And it's 65 and sunny in Newburgh already. It's going to be sunny and 75 today.
0: All right. I am clueless when it comes to what's going on in the entertainment world. That's why I'm glad we have Jana here to help us through it. It's our entertainment report for the day. What do we need to know to start the day?
1: Well, this is something you do know a little bit about because we talked about it recently. We were talking about the new movie, The Social Reckoning, because Jeremy Allen White is in it from The Bear.
0: This is the movie about Facebook, right?
1: Yeah, yeah, so we know that there was that Facebook movie before The Social Network that kind of explained the whole story.
0: How it started, the origin story.
1: Right, and it was played by this guy, Jesse Eisenberg, who played Mark Zuckerberg to a T. Everybody thought it was amazing, really launched to his career, I would say. That was actually back in 2010 with that Oscar-winning movie. We talked about why didn't he come back? Because it seems like it would be a natural thing for him to come back for this second
0: even
1: movie.
0: Aaron Sorkin even like was flabbergasted that he didn't return because he wrote the role thinking he would do
1: it. Yeah, thinking it was for him. But there's a reason why. He says, Eisenberg says, I don't use Facebook and I couldn't spend more years on a press run promoting a platform that I am not familiar with. He's like, I am not a Facebook user. I know.
0: Hold on a second.
1: I know.
0: Harrison Ford is not a history teacher and he doesn't actually go look for archaeological finds.
2: Yeah.
0: He's also doesn't wield a blaster on the Millennium Falcon.
2: Sylvester Stallone's not a boxer.
0: No. Like, what? That's the stupidest thing I've ever heard.
1: But he does go on to say that he also wanted to move in a little bit of a different direction with his career and didn't always want to be tied to Zuckerberg. Yeah, so he thought...
0: It's all about money. He probably wasn't getting paid enough or something.
1: So he thought that he needed to distance himself and says that he hasn't even seen the new movie. So seems like there's a little more to that story.
0: He's an actor and the whole definition is you pretend to be things that you don't know about and you...
2: Many people have seen the movie. It bombed at the box office this past week. It only made 5.5.
0: Because Jesse Eisenberg wasn't in it.
1: That's what I was going to say. Yeah. I think because Jesse didn't come back for his role. So, speaking of things coming back to theaters, this one I'm actually more excited about than the Social Reckoning. So, I grew up with the Chronicles of Narnia, the Lion, the Witch, and the Wardrobe. Yes. Okay, well, it's coming back. But Netflix version, and it's still going to theaters. It's strange. Netflix is doing this new thing. You know, they're trying to expand. They've been doing live stream events on their platform. Well, they have a movie now going to the big screen. It's hitting IMAX on February 12th, 2027. This is like a prequel to the Narnia that I'm familiar with. This one is called The Magician's Nephew. And it's directed by Greta Gerwig, who made the Barbie movie.
0: Yes, yeah.
1: Yeah, so it should be interesting. The most interesting part to me was the trailer is set to Led Zeppelin's Stairway to Heaven. So that that caught my attention.
0: It's kind of cool.
1: It's also pretty star-studded. Daniel Craig is playing Uncle Andrew, and Meryl Streep is lending her voice as the legendary lion. I think this should be pretty interesting. It hits theaters in February, like I said, but then it's coming to Netflix on April 2nd.
0: Yeah, so Netflix does that because that will get them able to get an Academy Award.
2: Exactly, yeah.
0: So like if it's actually plays in a theater for a certain amount of time, so you'll see that.
1: Okay.
0: I think they did that with that De Niro movie a while back, too.
1: Yeah, when they did something with the Stranger Things finale.
2: Yeah, straight days and needs to be in a theater for it to be available for.
1: So it's usually like a limited screening kind of thing.
0: So that's good. It's usually a good sign that they think it's good enough for like an Oscar. So
2: it's animation. So there are a lot of different awards in that category.
1: Yeah, well, it's like live action CGI mix kind of thing.
0: All right.
1: And lastly, we'll keep an eye on this one. October 20th, the Dolly Parton estate is headed to court because there are all these allegations against her nephew, Brian Seaver, who's actually the guy who put out the video right after Dolly Parton passed away. He's her longtime head of security. He's fighting a restraining order right now by the company that's managing her estate. They say that he threatened violence and tried to damage Dolly's business empire. Geez. So they'll be in court on October 20th. I'll keep you updated.
0: All right. Thank you, Jana. We're going to come back. We've got more Boris Show coming up next.
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0: If you don't want to win those season passes to Bethel Woods, you want to stay tuned because we're going to let you know where you need to be today in order to take part in the Orange Invasion. We'll have your location next.
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0: Neil Young, 101.5 WPDH. It's the Morris Show, 828. And we've got another chance for you to win the ultimate concert prize.
1: It really is.
0: Every single show at Bethel Woods next season, we've got a season pass for you that we are giving away with the Orange Invasion. And our next location we can reveal today is going to be in Port Jervis.
1: Oh.
0: Yeah. So Hat Toss King, we're coming your way. We'll see you out there in Port Jervis a little bit later on today for the exact time and location. You'll want to tune in a little bit later on. I think I can give the time, right? I could say it's 1 o'clock. Noon, from between noon and 1.
1: I don't know. I guess
0: I just did. We'll be in Port Jervis between noon and 1 today. But we'll tell you the exact location a little bit later on.
1: Yeah, I think you can say the time because then we've got to let people
0: know. I can say whatever I
1: want.
0: I've been here for 34 years.
1: That's true also.
0: Listen, we finally found out what these t-shirts look like, by the way.
1: They are so cool.
0: Yeah, so when you go to one of these events, everyone who stops by can enter to win the season pass. And then we'll have a limited amount of these t-shirts that we hand out to the first people that show up. And of course, you know, the people that work here, no one showed us what the t-shirts look like.
1: No one.
0: So we had to put the call out to listeners. Anyone who got a shirt, please send us a picture of it. And so we got a picture?
2: Yeah.
1: Yes. Thank you to our buddy Chaz. He sent us a picture. Yeah. It reminds me of like, it gives me pine bush vibes because it's got a UFO and it's like...
0: it's like hovering over Orange County.
1: Yeah.
0: It reminds
1: and
0: me
1: it's
0: of,
1: orange.
0: It reminds me of the Boston album cover with the flying saucer.
1: Yeah.
0: It's really cool looking.
1: It is.
0: I like it a lot.
1: I like it.
0: There may
1: be no more shirts because now I know what it looks like. They may be all mine.
0: All of them? That's all you'll wear for the rest of your life? We have a lot of shirts.
2: It does look very much like that Boston album color.
1: Yeah.
2: Looking it up now.
1: Boris was spot on.
2: And that had orange in it also.
0: Yes, I think that's why.
2: How did that? We probably had that idea.
0: That's why I said it looked like it. Yes, we'll be in Port Jervis today, noon. So,
1: okay.
0: All right. Hold on to your
1: hat. There or be square.
0: We're going to check out traffic right now, see how things are moving along out here in the Hudson Valley.
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4: Hey, Boris. It's going to be a bit on the slow side for the ride if you're on 84 and you're just going out through 684, the westbound side. We've had 17K with a big problem in Montgomery and Pinebush. 17K had to close down both ways. It's all around the area of, it looks like Scotchtown Road, that area. Then it's going to be both directions because wires are across the roadway. That's the reason. Blooming Grove, it was Bull Mill Road that had problems. Right by Quaker Hill. There was an overturned vehicle. That's a big delay. And we have Springbrook northbound Jackson Avenue had an accident. Six had a lot of traffic today. Going into the Long Mountain Circle, there was a collision. We're still waiting about 5 extra minutes. 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
1: It's 65 degrees right now in Poughkeepsie, but it's going to be a beautiful day, sunny and 76. Tomorrow, the sun continues, high of 61, but then it looks like we've got some rain on Friday, high of 71. Watch out this weekend. 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
0: Commander Tom is on his way in next, so stick around.
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1: And it's 65 degrees right now in Poughkeepsie. I can't believe it, but it's going to be sunny and 76 today.
0: Yeah, it's going to be a nice one. And we got Commander Tom here with us.
2: Commander Tom, Commander Tom. Commander Tom, Commander Tom.
0: 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Tom, good morning.
3: Good morning, Whoa. Boris. Good morning, Jenna. Yeah,
0: hello.
3: Happy Wednesday to you. It's going to be a great day out there.
0: It was a baritone good morning.
1: He's excited about the sunny day.
3: I am, but I'm even more excited, Jenna. Is we have a very special guest. I can't even call Krista Hines a guest anymore. I think she's been in on here at least 10 times. Yep. But Krista Hines, the CEO of Hudson River Housing, is with us today. Hey, Krista.
4: It is great to be back.
1: Hello.
0: Hey, everybody.
4: Good morning.
0: Good morning.
3: So, Krista, the whole Hudson Valley has been raptured with the story of your former charge, Tyrell, who grew up at the youth shelter in Pat's Place under the charge of Hudson River Housing. And he joined the Air Force, right?
4: He did. Yes, he did. He actually graduated and is currently in Florida at a tech school, about to be stationed in Missouri for 6 years.
1: Mm-hmm. Wow.
0: What a great story this is.
4: So
0: good. It is great. So, you know, he's in the youth shelter and, you know, he now has gone on to such great success. And it just really shows, like, you know, what the shelter and what you guys do at Hudson River Housing really can give somebody a life.
1: A life he probably never imagined.
0: So many opportunities. Yes. Yeah.
4: Thank you. Yeah, and our staff are absolutely amazing. They went down and attended his graduation and were there for him. And we're really excited because we have a special event next week where he's going to be speaking.
3: Really?
4: Unfortunately, he can't come in person, but he is going to be sending us a video and sharing
0: busy,
4: his story.
0: So.
4: He's very, very busy. Yeah, we thought he might be able to come in person, but unfortunately, he wasn't able to get that time. So, but
3: that's
4: we're
3: amazing.
4: So
3: what's your? Is it next Thursday? Is your annual event?
4: Yep. Next Thursday is Evening by the Hudson. Okay. It's our annual fundraiser that we have to, you know, honor our programs and services and just share some information with the public and raise some funds for our work.
3: And your focus is veterans, starting with Tyrell, right?
4: Yes. Well, we're actually featuring our youth programs as well as our veteran programs because obviously this year they're really connected.
1: Yeah.
4: So we're going to be talking about Pat's Place and Pat Kellett, who's actually the founder of Pat's Place, will also be honored. We have three other honorees, Marist University, Rhinebeck Central School, and Dutchess Day School have also been really supporters of these programs. So we're so excited.
1: Yeah.
0: I mean, I was able to see like firsthand the work that you guys do with the folks over at Liberty Station.
4: Yes.
0: And hearing some of their stories, like, you know, people take for granted that they have a place to live. And, you know, I remember talking to one veteran who came here for work.
4: Right.
0: He came to Hudson Valley to try to get a job, and then the job dried up, and he found himself stuck here with no income, nowhere to go. Liberty Station was there, and it really saved his life, he said.
4: Yeah. Well, housing is so expensive, we know, so it's really important to be able to provide affordable housing. And Liberty Station is extremely affordable. It's 26 units of housing for homeless veterans, and we're full. So, and it's a great community for the vets there, and they're going to be at the event as well. They're really excited to, you know, to celebrate along with Tyrell. And it's going to be a really good night.
0: So people are interested in the event. Is this like do I have to wear like a black tie? Is this like a gala?
4: It's not that fancy. Well, it is somewhat of a gala.
3: I don't have a black tie.
4: Not super fancy. But yeah, it's a nice event. It's at the Grandview.
0: Okay.
4: And tickets are still available. So you can go to our website, which is hudsonriverhousing.org if you're interested in joining
0: great.
4: Us.
0: Great. Thanks so much, Krista.
4: Yeah.
0: Great.
3: Before we leave, Boris, yesterday was the Navy's 251st birthday.
0: Happy birthday.
3: So happy birthday to all our squids and sailors and shellbacks out there, like myself. I got a veteran vocab word for you in honor of our Navy friends and shipmates.
0: All right.
3: Have you ever heard the term hot racking?
0: Hot racking?
3: Yeah.
0: Ooh. I'm going to be very careful.
3: Hot racking. Now, I know Boris is not going to like this term.
0: Oh.
3: Which is one of the many reasons. They don't tell you this in the brochure, Boris, but you're not going to like it because I know you a little bit. So hot racking, you know, when you're on your ship, the bigger the ship, the more berths, more beds there are. But when you're on a smaller ship, particularly like a submarine, you've got to share your rack.
1: What?
3: Oh. Yeah, so you don't get a bed to yourself. I was on a smaller ship, so I know firsthand hot racking. Some submariners, they definitely hot rack, but basically you're in shifts on the same bed.
0: Oh so not at the same time.
3: No, Boris.
1: Well, that's good.
0: I thought that's the first thing I thought. I don't know.
3: Well, first of all,
0: that would be real hot racking, wouldn't it?
3: When I say bed, it's basically 3 inches of foam.
1: Oh.
3: That's about 6'2" long.
1: Oh no!
3: So I'm taller than that, so I had a lot of trouble. My feet were sticking out all the time. But hot racking is you basically taking in shifts. Now, for people like engineers, nuclear engineers, of which I was one, when you're at sea, typically a day is 18 hours.
1: Mm-hmm.
3: So you're working two shifts, and in between you have maintenance, and then you get 6 hours to yourself to sleep. So
0: that bed is never unoccupied.
3: That's why they call it hot racking, because it's always warm. When you get into a warm bed, you're like, I knew you would not like that, Boris.
0: Do you at least get to wash the duvet in between?
1: No.
3: Yeah, the turndown service shows up.
0: Egyptian cotton sheets?
3: No,
1: little
3: no.
1: chocolates on the pillow.
3: The worst is when you run out of fresh water on the ship and you got to wash things in seawater, salt water.
0: Oh,
4: and wow, it's, that must smell nice.
3: Well, it doesn't smell good, but also the crusty salt. So you're sleeping on the salt and... That's always
0: helpful. You're really selling it, Tom.
1: Yeah,
0: really.
1: Join the Navy.
3: Happy birthday to all our shipmates out there.
0: All right. Thank you, Tom. Thanks, Krista. We'll talk to you soon. And we're going to come back. We've got more Boris Show on the way next.
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0: If you missed the code number to jump on the highway to 25K, I'll give it to you again. It's 349. That's 349. We'll have the 9 o'clock number coming up next. I got to jump out too, so Jenna's going to take over the ship here. Woo-hoo. But we'll see you guys soon. Thanks.
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0: Yeah, that's Pink Floyd on 101.5 WPDH, the home of rock and roll. It's about 9:01 right now and 68 degrees already in Poughkeepsie. It's sunny out there and it's going to be 75 degrees. Let's see if the roads are as beautiful.
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2: Hey, you know what, Jenna? There's definitely a problem in Montgomery Pine Bush area for 17K. 17K had wires and pole in the roadway, and this is going to have everything closed down both ways. If you're right around Colabar Road, that's where things are going to be shut. There was a block in Blooming Grove. Overturned vehicle has that road closed. Bull Mill Road is going to be shut down by the area of Quaker Hill. Delays, if you take the thruway, they're not bad. They're actually just a little slow going towards 14 and going towards 10. And those of you that are going on to 84, into 684, you're clear. 684, still heavy through the construction southbound exit 8. 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
0: All right. Thanks, Christina. Have a great day.
2: All right. Thank you, Jen.
0: It's time now for the news with Bobby Welber. I think I'm going to have to get one of those Dunkin' meal deals this morning. What about you, Bobby?
3: Well, here are the headlines that are trending now at Hudson Valley Post. Drivers will soon be paying more to use the New York State Thruway. Rate increases are scheduled to take effect on January 1st. And under the increase, New York Easy Pass customers, they'll see the base toll rate rise from 4.5 cents to 4.9 cents per mile. Drivers with out-of-state Easy Pass accounts and those paying through tolls by mail, they're going to face a much higher rate of 8.6 cents per mile. The increase is part of the Thruway Authority's multi-year toll plan. The authority says that toll revenue helps cover operating costs, debt, and infrastructure improvement. Governor Kathy Hochul and Republican challenger Bruce Blakeman faced off yesterday night in their only debate ahead of the November 3rd election. The candidates clashed over immigration enforcement, rising utility costs, plus regulations on AI and data centers. Hochul criticized Blakeman's cooperation with federal immigration authorities, while Blakeman accused the governor of failing to address affordability and public safety. The two also disagreed over energy policy, with Blakeman calling for expanded natural gas drilling and Hochul defending her approach to energy development. Cornell says that the university is banning all frat parties. The university announced that it has banned all parties at frat houses for the remainder of this academic year. And they're also going to add sexual assault investigators to its university police force.
0: Sounds like a good idea for them.
3: Yeah. This move comes as the investigation to several frat members accused of sexually assaulting a former student in 2024 continues. Meanwhile, more student rallies to show solidarity with the female accuser are going on this week at the university. And finally, New York moms are turning empty nest syndrome into a moneymaker.
0: Okay.
3: When the kids leave for college, some New York moms are reinventing themselves. One is now charging $240 a year to help other mothers do the same. The woman, Donna Korn, is a former Vogue executive, and she founded Empty Quester after her youngest left for school. She created a social club for women navigating midlife after the daily structure of parenting disappears. For the $240 a year, members get monthly Zoom meetups, group chats, and occasional lady nights across New York City. A psychotherapist says that losing the daily structure of parenting is a bigger identity crisis than most people expect.
0: You know, it's funny. I got approached about something similar recently, not an empty nester. I am very much a full nester, but about some social media campaign thing. And the girl was like, "Oh, but, you know, you have to invest in yourself." And I'm like, "Okay, yeah, how much?" And she's like, "Just 20K. I'm like,
3: "Oh, my God, just 20K.
0: Yeah, it was hysterical. So I have not responded to her messages.
3: Good idea. You can get news updates all day at HudsonValleyPost.com or using your Hudson Valley Post and PDH mobile apps.
0: All right. Thank you, Bobby. It's that time. All right. That 9 a.m. code is 623. Go on your WPDH app, hit win cash, and enter the 9 a.m. code 623. Good luck. Here's some heart.

0: shook me all night long. AC/DC on 101.5 WPDH, the home of rock and roll. It's about 9:15 right now. 60-something out there. Let's see. 68 and sunny already in Poughkeepsie. It's going to be a beautiful day today, a high of 76. I can't believe it. But you know what I'm even more excited about than the sunshine, guys?
1: What's that?
0: Hello, Robin Taylor. She's here, too.
2: Hello, Jonathan. What? Wait, there's something that excites you more than sunshine?
0: Yes.
2: Does it involve food?
0: Yes, it does. But I'm not... Good one. But I'm not excited about the food part. I'm excited about the food container. So, Boo Buckets are coming back to McDonald's. Now, that's the little plastic bucket that has a handle that your Happy Meal comes in, and then you can also use it as a trick-or-treat pail, but it was never a big enough trick-or-treat pail for me because I get far too much candy on Halloween. So it was just...
2: Is that why they call them Boo Buckets?
0: Well,
2: boo, they don't hold enough.
0: Well, so here's the thing. Usually they're cute. I actually brought one in the car from last year. They usually have like a green Frankenstein and like a white ghost and an orange pumpkin.
1: I never knew the name of these things. I remember them from when I was a kid.
0: Yeah. See, I knew you would, Bobby. But even more exciting this year, they're doing Disney Villain Edition. So they have like a Cruella de Vil one, Scar, Jafar from Aladdin. Everybody's listening to me right now like, what is this crazy lady talking about? I'm so excited.
1: I'm scarred by Scar. So I got like goosebumps when he said Scar. He's the person who killed Mustafa.
2: Do you see? Here's the thing.
0: Bobby is deeply
1: traumatized.
2: Why? You tell me why should a Disney movie leave scarring on a child?
1: True.
2: You know what? The truth is, every all those Grimm brothers fairy tales, Disney movies,
0: they're grim.
2: They're grim. Yeah. And look at you. You're scarred because of the Lion King.
1: Lion King was my favorite. Still is my favorite Disney movie. But still, like that. Well, like, I remember being a kid, like the dad dies. You're like, oh my God.
2: Oh,
1: like,
2: God. Can we talk about Bambi?
1: Yeah.
2: Oh my God.
0: Yeah. I never watched Bambi because I was told that it was sad in the beginning. But Lion King was one of my favorites. I also just wanted to be Simba. I wanted to physically be a lion. It's a lot.
2: I wanted to be Lori Partridge.
0: Oh, from the Partridge family?
2: Uh-huh.
0: Oh, see? I know.
2: There you go.
1: I actually didn't, but then it made sense that her last name was Partridge. Like, oh, yeah.
0: Who did you want to be, Bobby?
1: Forrest Gump.
2: Really?
1: No, I don't want to
2: be
1: that. Actually, I do love Forrest Gump's... He doesn't know his disabilities, and his life was just a charmed life. A lot of things worked out for him, and he just found... The bright side and everything. So I really
0: Life's
1: like that.
0: A box of chocolates, yeah, Bobby. Like,
1: he didn't realize he's getting shot at. He's just running. He's running past the bullets.
0: It's fine.
1: Yeah,
0: it's fine.
1: Yeah. Everything is awesome.
2: Oh, okay.
0: That's a good way to live.
2: Who did I say? I forgot already.
1: The Partridge.
0: Partridge.
2: Oh, yeah. I wanted to be Lori. But back then, I wanted to be Lori Partridge.
0: Can I just tell you guys, you both said like... real-ish people. I said
2: an animated lion.
0: We're just skipping past that. It's okay.
2: that's true.
0: Well, on that note, catch us today in Port Jervis at 1 o'clock or 12 o'clock, 1 o'clock sometime. You'll get an app alert if you have the app.
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0: All right, that's the Who behind Blue Eyes on 101.5 WPDH, the home of rock and roll. It's 9:30 right now and about 70 degrees in Poughkeepsie. It's going to be a beautiful day today, sunny and 75. I can't believe that in the middle of October. Completely blows my mind. But it's that time already. Time for our listener of the day, and I don't have our sponsorships up. So this one is brought to you by Binny Water for water delivered to your home or business. Think bottled water. Think Binny water. Yeah, see, we got this. So if you were listening today, we played the lying game this morning, and I admitted something I did during my road test to get my driver's license. Probably should have failed me, but I did not fail. What did I do during my road test that should have failed
1: me? Yeah, 100% should have failed. Yeah.
0: He said at the end, the guy was like, you had one more point. Like, I was 1 point under failing.
1: Okay.
0: Which is, that's pretty bad. Yeah. You can get like 18 points to fail.
1: But oh, God, that's scary.
0: If you know the answer, you could be chosen as today's listener of the day and get that awesome t-shirt from Joker Inc. in Beacon. What did I do on my road test? We'll be right back. We've got Robin Taylor here with Rock News.
2: And we're going to talk a little bit about bands who preach.
0: Okay.
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0: Hey, it's Jana from The Boris Show. 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

0: Jack and Diane, John Mellencamp on 101.5 WPDH, the home of rock and roll. It's about 9:42 right now, and it's 68 degrees. The sun is shining. It's going to be 76 degrees today. I'm still just shocked over this. But
1: I didn't have to wear a jacket or a sweater or anything.
0: I
1: today.
0: Wore like
1: it's
0: a little,
1: beautiful.
0: A little blazer, but I took it off like by the time I was walking in here. I had to stop and get gas this morning, and I thought I was going to be freezing. I was like,
1: no,
0: wow,
1: I know. What
0: it's
1: a
0: like
1: surprise.
0: An August morning.
1: Yeah.
0: All right. Well, I'm sure you've got some surprises for us, Robin. What's going on with rock news today? No music? Okay. That's fine, I guess.
1: Well, I could just tell you about rock news.
0: Okay, I'll take it.
1: All right, at Metallica's concert at the Sphere in Las Vegas last Saturday, James Hetfield took a moment or two to call out other entertainers who use their musical platform to further an agenda.
0: These are the bands that preach, you said.
1: Yeah, that's what I'm saying. Saying that his band will never do that. During his comments between the songs, Hetfield said, "Unless you live in Vegas, you've come a long way to spend some time with Metallica. We're grateful for that, your travels, the money you spend, the time it took. Thanks for coming to celebrate with us." And then he said, "I just got to say, Metallica's not here like some other entertainers to influence you with their BS, okay?" He said the real thing, though.
0: Mm.
1: "We're here, no BS. We're here to forget about all the outside S, okay? Metallica's agenda is love, energy, and heavy music, baby." You know, see, this is the thing, and I'm not saying, I mean, to use your music to, you know, or your influence to feed the hungry, mm-hmm. you know, like We Are the World or Band-Aid or something. That's a little bit different. But there are a lot of musicians and a lot of musicians that I'm really fond of musically that do go out there and preach their political views, which is stupid, okay? It's just stupid to me.
0: I think it's alienating,
1: because let me tell you, half your fans are do not believe in what you believe in. Right,
0: exactly.
1: So it's just stupid, and I don't think it works. I think that if you're preaching to somebody who does not believe politically what you believe in, it's not going to change their mind. Maybe it will change their mind about you.
0: Yeah, exactly. They're going to say, "I'm not going to buy these albums
1: I'm not going to buy these albums. I'm not going to go to this concert. I don't want to be preached to." So anyway, good for Metallica. Black Sabbath guitarist Tony Iommi is going to release his new solo album, From the Dark, October 23rd. This marks his first solo album in 21 years. Now, before the album's release, listening events are going to take place on October 22nd at rock and metal venues in cities including London, Berlin, New York, Tokyo, Amsterdam, Melbourne. Fans can also enter giveaways for limited edition merchandise and album copies. So that's pretty cool.
0: You know, I love some limited edition merch.
1: I know you do. You're a merch girl, aren't you?
0: I am. I just think
1: you should volunteer at a concert to do the merch table.
0: Would they give me stuff?
1: Yeah, they'd give you some for sure.
0: Speaking of, I've got to go take a hunt around. I need to find Trevor so I can get my hands on one of those Orange Invasion shirts.
1: By the way, can I just say a big thanks to Trevor? Did I mention this?
0: He's amazing. What did he do now?
1: When he was at Adams the other day, he brought me to my house a nice six pack of apple cider donuts.
0: That's
1: they
0: the best
1: were
0: six
1: delicious.
0: Pack.
1: Yeah. So thanks, Trev.
0: Oh, what do you got going on today, Robin?
1: Hopkins tonight. It's Listener's Choice Day today. So we're going to be playing a bunch of really cool requests for our listeners. That's what we do on Wednesday. So stick around for that.
0: That's exciting. Well, thank you, Robin. And we'll thank Bobby Welber on the news, Christina on traffic. We'll thank Boris for leaving me in charge for a little bit.
1: I thought you were going to say, we'll thank Boris for leaving early.
0: I almost said that, but then I was like, I don't really want him to get too used to that. Well, and we've always got to thank Chuck over at Ballantine Communications, helping the Hudson Valley with sound and video. If you need him, call Robin, you know,
1: 845-8606.
0: I was going to say there's an 06 at the end.
1: Yep, it's 845-635-8606.
0: I couldn't get into this computer because I apparently don't know my work password.
1: I couldn't get into my brain, but I eventually did.
0: We made it through the show. Have a great day, everyone. Don't forget. Oh, I almost forgot one last time. Here is that 9 a.m. code, just in case you missed it. It's 623. Hopkins will have another code with Robin coming up. And don't forget, we are out in Orange County today as part of Orange Invasion. Head over to Port Jervis to find us. Have a good day.
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0: 101.5 WPDH, the home of rock and roll. The Allman Brothers, Blue Sky, going out to Phil and Poughkeepsie today, because today is Wednesday, and that means it's Listener's Choice Day here at 101.5 WPDH. Good morning, I'm Robin Taylor. We got Hopkins over there. Hey, Hopkins, is that a code number you're waving at me there?
1: No, it's actually a picture of something else.
0: Okay.
1: But we do have a code. You are correct. We have to do the 10 o'clock code right now.
0: For the highway to 25K.
1: So we'll just pause the listener's choice thing just for 1 second.
0: 519. You know how I remember that?
1: You gonna put it to song?
0: Nope, it's Pete Townsend's birthday.
1: Ah, there we go.
0: So 519. This one going out to Leanne in Millbrook. It's Tom Petty, 101.5 WPDH.

0: 101.5 WPDH, the home of rock and roll. That one going out to Matt in Monticello today. Deep Purple, woman from Tokyo. Good morning, Robin Taylor and Hopkins here. Wednesday morning, halfway through the week already. Man, I'm telling you, does it fly by or what? There's a thing about when
1: you're
0: living
1: paycheck to paycheck, like every 2 weeks. Yes, it does kind of. It's like you're wishing your life away, essentially.
0: Yeah, see, now I was going more with...
1: More glass half full, right? And I ruined it.
0: Yeah, like when I was going to say, when you work, you know, like an hour and a half, 2 hours a day, time flies. It really does. It's like, that day flew by. The workday just flies by. But, you know, we're trying to make it fly by for everybody here. That's why we do the Wednesday's Listener's Choice. So everybody gets to hear their song. This one going out to Tony in Hyde Park. Tony loves Led Zeppelin, 101.5 WPDH.

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101.5 WPDH, the home of rock and roll. That song is so great on so many levels. It's Cream with Badge, co-written by George Harrison. Eric Clapton, George Harrison wrote that. George Harrison actually guests on the song, but not under his name because of contractual problems. So also Felix Pappalardi from Mountain guested on that song. It's just a great song. And that one going out today to Mike in Brewster, for Dan in Newburgh, The Doors, Waiting for the Sun, 101.5 WPDH.

right past the hour from 8 to 5. That's all you need to enter the highway to 25K. Another code is coming up.

0: 101.5 WPDH, the home of rock and roll. ELO, can't get it out of my head. That goes to one of our listeners today, as all the songs do. Wait a minute, I have to look up to see who that one was for. I'm so busy here because you know what? There's something weird going on out there.
1: There is something weird, yeah.
0: There's a party going on. Mahoney's brought a bunch of food in, and it smells really good out there. So there's some kind of, and I literally can't get it out of my head. I can't get the smell out of my nose. I'm thinking about that food. Anyway, that one was for Jill in Woodstock for a listener's choice day. Hey, I'm going to give that code one more time. 519, right? 519.
1: 519.
0: 519. It was easy to remember. So coming up, we've got requests. We got Rainbow coming up and David Bowie. We too, right?
1: Yes, we do.
0: Stick around.
2: Moody Blues fans, it is Justin Hayward's birthday, so we will pay tribute as Justin turns 80 years old today. We'll also talk about some of our favorite album openers, the tunes that start off some of the most legendary records that we love. We're going to do an hour's worth of those on the 9 at 9. If you have not heard about this, I'll tell you how you can be part of that. Our amps go to 11. You should know that by now, but we'll prove it again tonight on UCR Backstage. It's Matt Wardlaw. 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
0: Mix of clouds and sun today with a high in the upper 70s, believe it or not. Tonight, cloudy, low in the upper 40s, 74 right now. 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

0: 101.5 WPDH, Life on Mars from David Bowie. Then we're going out to Robert in Poughkeepsie today. Man, David Bowie would have been 80 this coming January, and it also marks the 10th anniversary, I believe, of his death. I believe he died in January of 2016, but they're doing this big Bowie 80 thing around the world to kind of celebrate 80 years of David Bowie. Anyway, good request today. I have to tell you, kudos to our listeners. We had some really good songs today. If there is something you want to hear, you can always email me, robin@wpdh.com. You can find me on Facebook. We've got that app you can use. You can get your request to me. Tomorrow, let's see, tomorrow's Thursday. Do you remember what the, you know what tomorrow's theme is? Just Say No.
1: Ah, okay. That's
0: Just Say No.
1: Very timely. Okay.
0: So that is tomorrow's theme. And it's kind of like drug songs. So that'll be fun. I'm just
1: what a
0: about
1: drug theme days.
0: I'm out of here. But Hopkins is staying and he's got a whole lot of lunch coming up at noon. You want to hear something? Just give him a call at 845-471-WPDH. Thank you so much for listening. Enjoy your day. See you back here tomorrow. Peace.
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4: 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I was recently talking with Carrie Beyer from O'Connor and Partners about some of the fatal accidents in New York State, including recently a fatal accident in upstate New York, including a Ferrari. 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

are bringing on the heartbreak. 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

Yes, a very fitting song, Land of Confusion, Genesis, 101.5 WPDH. It is the home of rock and roll. It's Hopkins. We got a whole lot of lunch at 12 o'clock, and the Orange Invasion is also going on today. So sit around. We'll give you the details of just a little bit and how you could get to Bethel Woods next year for all the shows in the 2027 season.

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0: Listen, Candlebox, yes, far behind, 101.5 WPDH. It is the home of rock and roll. Good morning, it's Hopkins. Whole lot of lunch at 12 o'clock. Maybe you have to pay off some speeding tickets, legal fees. We're doing the highway to $25,000 here, the highway to 25K, I should say. 401, again, is the 11 o'clock code. If you missed it, 401. Another code coming up during whole lot of lunch, a little after 12 o'clock. Also, kicking off at 12 o'clock, yes, the Orange Invasion. This is your ticket potentially to get to Bethel Woods for a bunch of shows. All the shows in 2027 as part of the season pass. It's a grand prize. You can sign up at all the Orange Invasion appearances here from Ryan Beck Bank. Now, today the appearance will be in Port Jervis. We're heading to Port Jervis. Ben's Fresh. You're coming to Ben's Fresh, Port Jervis today from 12 to 1. So you have 1 hour to stop by in your lunch, grab a burger, sign up, grab a t-shirt. We hope to see you out there today as the Orange Invasion continues. Big news.
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6: 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And this afternoon, mixture of sun and clouds, upper 70s, lows around 50 tonight. Cooler tomorrow in the 60s and sunny. 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

0: This is 101.5 WPDH. It is the home of rock and roll. This man here is never a burden. We here in the Hudson Valley are very graced. We have a brother man. Brother man used to call up all the time, but he has since relocated to Maryland to take care of some stuff. I don't know what's going on. Maybe he's on the run or something else is happening behind the scenes. But anyway, he's back in the Hudson Valley. He's back in Newburgh for the week, and he's been calling us again.
1: Let me tell you something. I got to go to a baby shower here, all right? She's having twins. She named one Denise, and she named the other one the nephew.
0: Thank you, brother man. A whole lot of lunches on the way.
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5: All right, we have a couple of things going on here. The Orange Invasion is underway. Ben's Fresh and Poor Jervis will be checking in with the crew in just a little bit. We're there till 1 o'clock. Also, the code. That's coming up after we do this. This is Whole Lotta Lunch. You're doing your request.
6: Hopkins.
5: Yes.
6: Is that you? Hey, man. Dan. How's everything? Are you still doing, like, a listener request?
5: Of course.
6: Got to be an old one. It's got to be Frank Zappa. Thank you, man. You're greatest. You're the greatest.
7: The mystery man came over, and he said, I'm out of sight. He said, for a nominal service charge, I could reach Nirvana tonight. If I was ready, willing, and able to pay him his regular fee, he would drop all the rest of his pressing.

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But he told me right then, when the top popped open, there was nothing his box won't do. With the oil of Aphrodite and the dust of the Grand Wazoo. He said, you might not believe this, little fellow, but it'll cure your asthma too. And I

0: said, and you can't help me out, so take your meditations and your preparations and ram it up your snout.
1: I got a crystal ball,
0: he said, and held it to the light. So I snatched it all away from him, and I showed him how to do it right.

Well, the very weird world of Frank Zappa right there is the home of rock and roll, 101.5 WPDH, 845-471-WPDH, if you'd like to hear a request for a whole lot of lunch. Before we go any further, the 12 o'clock code, the highway to 25K, have not forgotten, 874-874-874. Just put 874 into the app and you're all set. You'll be qualified.

0: Floyd, run. 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All right, get those requests in. We'll give you the code for 12 o'clock in just a couple of minutes if you missed it.
1: Hey, Hopkins.
0: Hey, what's up, man?
1: What's going on? How about some War Pigs from Sabbath?
0: Yeah, we could do it. Who's this?
1: This is Scott, local 825. You can send it out to 810 Concrete and the boys. Thank you very much. Have a good day. Stay stoned.
0: Thanks. Thanks.

0: 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Orange Invasion continues. We're at Ben's Fresh in Port Jervis until 1 o'clock. Your chance to sign up for the shows to Bethel. Season passes for next year. Grab a T-shirt. PDH, hello.
1: Hi. You played Cracker Box Palace by George Harrison.
0: Who's this?
1: Scott from Mid-Hudson.
0: Oh, yeah. You're the huge Beatles fan. And you know, like, every fact about the Beatles.
1: Not every fact, but some.
0: All right. Well, I was trying to hype him up there, give him a little encouragement. But here you go.

0: 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Hey, guys, if you want a job, maybe come work at this building here. We need a little help. Nothing Else Matters, Metallica's Whole Lot of Lunch, 101.5 WPDH, the home of rock and roll. Now, if you tuned in yesterday, we got this phone call. I want to play this again. This guy didn't like some of the music we were playing. He doesn't like, I think, Loverboy and some. I think REO Speedwagon.
1: Hey, since when is Loverboy and REO Speedwagon considered classic rock and roll? You got to be kidding me, man. Oh, that's awful. Awful, man. Tell the programming to get his head out of.
0: Okay. All right. We'll put that in the notes, sir, again. I don't know if this is classic rock, but hey, someone requested it. Three Doors Down.

0: Check and then 3 Doors Down, Kryptonite, 101.5 WPDHD, home of rock and roll. We're doing a request with a whole lot of lunch. You got Joe in Danbury, some loudness on the way after the break. Also, the Orange Invasion is happening. Something happened to the phone line, but we are there. It is happening. Ben's Fresh, Port Jervis till 1 o'clock. Still time to sign up here there for season passes. Season passes to Bethel Woods for every show next year in the 2027 upcoming concert season. Already talking about next year. So we'll be there till 1 o'clock if you want to stop by. Ben's Fresh in Port Jervis has the Orange Invasion stopping by all over Orange County here for the rest of the month. I know every time you turn on the TV, it's nothing but political ads. Please make it stop. But here's another person who has something to say. This is a guy that says he's running for president again.
1: 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And it's not even going to come in your pocket that bad. $1,000 a piece, 20 people shipping in, $20,000. 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
12: 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Rest of the afternoon mostly cloudy, upper 70s, lows around 50. Cooler 60s tomorrow, sunny for Thursday. Get all your forecast details in the PDH mobile app.
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0: requested Van Halen, Whole Lotta Lunch, and Jamie's Crying here in the home of rock and roll, 101.5 WPDH. All right, thanks for all the requests. If I couldn't get you, there's always tomorrow. Tigman's also got you a five during the ride home.
1: Hopkins, the 12 o'clock number, do you got it?
0: 874.
1: 874. All right, man, I appreciate it, dude.
0: Of course, anytime, 874, another code a little after 1 o'clock for the highway to 25K. Also, between now and 1, a couple more minutes to get to Ben's Fresh in Port Jervis. Orange Invasion continues. We want to sign up there for the Bethel Woods shows next year. You could do so. 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Something else here. Peace, Love, and Pumpkins at Bethel Woods. This is going on from now till November the 1st. I got a family four-pack of tickets. You want to go check it out? Peace, Love, and Pumpkins. 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

And we're feeling the love today. Zeppelin, home of rock and roll. It's 101.5 WPDH. Well, someone could be feeling the love in the form of $25,000. 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Another chance to qualify about an hour from now with Tig.

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Well, 38 Special continues to move forward with their 50th anniversary tour, currently hitting up the West Coast through the end of the month. Anyone have a chance to see them at the fairgrounds back in August?

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When I come around, Green Day is the home of rock and roll, 101.5 WPDH. Slash from Guns N' Roses says the band plans on taking most of 2027 off to work on new music. Now, I don't know if these are singles that will be released throughout the year, or maybe like a full-length record. He says the band has lots of material. We played a couple of their new singles a year or so back, and the reaction most of all from most of you was, well, mixed at best.

the hour from 8 to 5. That's all you need to enter the highway to 25K. Another code is coming up.

0: Jonas and Legos, ZZ Top is 101.5 WPDAC, home of rock and roll. We want to give you $25,000, a highway to 25K. If you're not near your radios a little while ago, you're distracted, you're on the phone, whatever, someone was talking to you, 253. 253 is the 1 o'clock code. Enter 253. A little after 2 o'clock this afternoon, tickets got your next shot. Then again at 3, 4, and 5 o'clock. Plenty of chances to qualify, but we will wrap up the contest this Friday. This is the final week of qualifying for the highway to 25K, so very important. Get all these codes, enter it into the app under the proper line, and you have your chance to win a lot of cash. You've also got your chance to win season passes. Bethel Woods, all the shows in 2027. How about that? The Orange Invasion is happening. We'll give you more details in just a little bit.
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3: 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Mixture of sun and clouds this afternoon. Upper 70s, cooler tonight, going down to the upper 40s. 60s tomorrow, sunny for Thursday. Get all your forecast details on the PDH mobile app.
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0: sorry. We're so sorry. All apologies, Nirvana, the home of rock and roll, 101.5. It is WPDH. We're sorry if you didn't have a chance to see us at Ben's Fresh today as part of the Orange Invasion, but don't fear, we'll be out again somewhere in Orange County tomorrow. 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Got a lot of stops here in the coming weeks, and we can't wait to see you guys out there. Tiggs up next. Next chance at the Highway to 25K, a little after 2 o'clock. More wrestling tickets as well. The big hair scare. You can reach Tigman at WPDH.com. Also Facebook, Instagram, and X. You guys be good. Have a great day. We'll talk again tomorrow.
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It's Tigman. 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

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California Dream on Aerosmith and Friends. This is a newly announced celebration honoring the legacy of Aerosmith. 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October 29th and November 1st, two shows at the Hollywood Bowl in Los Angeles, California. 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

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Another code is coming up.

0: 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Later this afternoon, 4:20, we'll do the mystery riff. 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
10: 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I was recently talking with Carrie Beyer from O'Connor and Partners about some of the fatal accidents in New York State, including recently a fatal accident in upstate New York, including a Ferrari. And this was his take.
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14: 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Mix of sun and clouds for your Wednesday, high 76. Partly cloudy tonight, low around 49. A few clouds for Thursday, high 62. Get weather info anytime on your PDH mobile app.
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0: Nazareth, 101.5 WPDH, the home of rock and roll. 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

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That's the theme this week for the 3 o'clock block. Let's do this right now. 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

The Who, Baba O'Reilly, 101.5 WPDH, the home of rock and roll. Wrapping up the 3 o'clock block. Opening track there off The Who's Next album. And that's the theme this week. We're doing opening tracks from some of rock's greatest albums. The Who's Next, by the way, is the WPDH Big 50 album of the week. That's right. Chosen by listeners. The Big 50 albums we do each week for our 50th anniversary. And Sunday night at 11, we'll play The Who's Next in its entirety, start to finish. 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

ACDC Highway to Hell, 101.5 WPDH, the home of rock and roll. Still thinking about that ACDC Power Up Tour stop with the Foo Fighters at MetLife Stadium a couple of weeks back, and that encore of Highway to Hell with the band joined by Dave Grohl. What a night that was. Did I witness ACDC's final concert ever? Were you there? Did you witness ACDC's final concert ever? Who knows? I hope not. They still got gas in the tank. They could still do more shows.

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5: 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For this afternoon, mix of sun and clouds, high 76 tonight, partly cloudy, low 49. A few clouds on Thursday, high 62. 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

0: 101.5 WPDH, the home of rock and roll. The WPDH Golden Anniversary Harley giveaway is approaching, coming up October 24th, O'Toole's Harley Davidson in Wurtsboro. If you want a key to unlock the bike, we'll see you there October 24th to find out if that key unlocks the bike. Let's hope it does. Cross your fingers, right? Coming up next hour, just after 4 o'clock, I'm going to give you another cash code for Highway to 25K. 420, we'll do the mystery riff, and I've got more of those tickets for this weekend's wrestling event, Saturday, ACW Mischief Night at the MJN Center in Poughkeepsie.
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You'll be in the running for the 25K. It's Tigman coming up. Mystery Riff on the way. Got those tickets for ACW Mischief Night. Awesome Championship Wrestling back at the MJN Center this Saturday night for a stacked card. We'll hook you up with tickets coming up at 420. We'll also check traffic with Adrian Watson. That's straight ahead. Here's Led Zeppelin.

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1: 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I've got some tickets here for wrestling. MJN Center, Poughkeepsie this Saturday. We're talking awesome championship wrestling. ACW Mischief Night. Going to be a great night with all the stars. Killer Cross, Matt Riddle, Shotzi Blackheart, Nat Hardy, Real One, The Righteous, your favorite ACW stars. 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First right answer, WPDH request line, 845-471-WPDH. That's 471-9734. See if you can get today's mystery riff. Here it is. All right, you got it? 471-WPDH for the mystery riff. ACW Mischief Night tickets for you. Give it to you one more time here.

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1: That is it? Yeah, you got it. Who's this?
2: Joe from Newburgh.
1: Joe in Newburgh. Cool, man. You get the tickets. Going to go check out ACW Mischief Night. All the big, awesome championship wrestling stars this Saturday, MJN Center in Poughkeepsie. Hang on the line. We'll get your info.

0: 1.5 WPDH, the home of rock and roll. That was the mystery riff. Congrats to Joe from Newburgh. Got the mystery riff. He's got tickets for wrestling this Saturday. ACW Mischief Night, MJN Convention Center, Killer Cross, Matt Riddle, Shotzi Blackheart, Real One. All your favorite stars are going to be there. And I must mention, just announced this week, part of the lineup, going to be a ACW Tag Team Championship match. The Now, Hale Collins and Vic Delicious taking on The Righteous. Special guest referee Matt Hardy for that one. Plus Scott Steiner is going to be there. The Mouth of the South, Jimmy Hart. When I say stacked lineup, I mean stacked lineup for this ACW show this Saturday, ACW Mischief Night. Tickets and meet and greet packages available at thisisacw.com. 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
2: Thanks, Tigman. Good afternoon. Let's start with a clean slate on the New York State Thruway. Let's see how long that can last. Bear Mountain Bridge, just a little delay getting into Orange County. Westbound side of 84, a little slow passing Route 52 in Fishkill, a little slow passing 9W in Newburgh, and that is about it. Mid-Hudson Bridge, a little bit of a delay in that eastbound direction. Taconic looks good right now. Kingston-Rhinecliff Bridge, no problems to report. Construction on Route 28, if you're heading to the West Hurley area, just a little bit of a slowdown in both directions. Reminder, New Jersey Transit on the new Portal Bridge schedule that affects the Port Jervis line, and they're having some changes at the bus terminal in Manhattan if you do take a bus into New York City. 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I'm Adrienne Watson on the home of rock and roll, 101.5 WPDH.
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1: Moody Blues fans, it is Justin Hayward's birthday, so we will pay tribute as Justin turns 80 years old today. We'll also talk about some of our favorite album openers, the tunes that start off some of the most legendary records that we love. We're going to do an hour's worth of those on the 9 at 9. If you have not heard about this, I'll tell you how you can be part of that. Our amps go to 11. You should know that by now, but we'll prove it again tonight on UCR Backstage. It's Matt Wardlaw. 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
7: 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For tonight, looks like partly cloudy skies, overnight low around 48. Thursday, mix of clouds and sun, 63. 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

0: 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Orange Invasion is on with our partners at Rhinebeck Bank. 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That was our stop for today. A new stop will take place tomorrow. You want to make sure you're listening to the Boris Show for the town and day each morning. Tomorrow morning, a new town, 8:30. They'll announce the town where we're going to be. You can also watch your PDH app alerts because we'll give you a reminder of where we're going to be and what time. And that's when you can stop on out and grab the new WPDH Orange Invasion t-shirt, those limited edition t-shirts everybody's loving those, plus surprise prizes and a chance to sign up to win a pair of season passes to all the shows at Bethel Woods for the summer of 2027. Right. Orange Invasion from the home of rock and roll. It's back. And it's the final week of our big highway to 25K, your chance to win $25,000. I'm going to have another cash code coming up just after 5 o'clock. 5 o'clock drive home is on the way. If you got a request, hit me up. Phone lines are open, 845-471-WPDH. You can get me on the request line, or you can hit me up on the app.
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7: Thanks, Tigman. Got a couple of new crashes. Westbound Route 84 is loaded from before 9D and Beacon across the Newburgh Beacon Bridge. An accident just reported westbound 84 before 9W in Newburgh, so that delay is going to get worse. The thruway still in good shape. Bear Mountain Bridge just a little slow getting into Orange County. Mid-Hudson Bridge eastbound a little slow. And on the Poughkeepsie side, northbound 9 ramp to southbound side of Route 9 before the bridge, there's a crash on that ramp, so please use caution there. In Esopus, still doing construction, 9W Broadway in the area of Black Creek, and eastbound Kingston-Rhinecliff Bridge, just some leftover pockets of delays. 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

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You'll be in the running for 25K. Final week of the Highway to 25K. Tigman, 5 o'clock drive home on this Wednesday. Got to do rock birthdays for this October 14th. Today, remembering drummer AJ Pirro of Twisted Sister. We lost AJ, sadly, back in March of 2015. He would have been 67 years old today.

0: for Amanda and Pete hanging out at Handshakes Bar and Grill out in Hopewell this afternoon, rocking out with us this afternoon. Good to hear from you. Let's go to the phones here. 5 o'clock drive home. PDH.
1: Hey, Mr. Tigman. It's Chris in Port Jervis.
0: Hey, what's going on, man? What's up, Chris? How you doing, man?
1: Oh, I was so mad that I missed you guys at Ben's Fresh today.
0: You didn't get to stop out there, huh?
1: Oh, no. I just got home, and it was about 10 minutes to 1. And I was like, oh, you got to be kidding me.
0: You got to love the Benny Burger, man. That's a good burger out there.
1: Oh, my God, yeah. And that one that they won the award for,
0: yeah,
1: is freaking amazing. Let's keep the Halloween theme. Can we do the Great Iron Maiden, Number of the Beast?
0: Yeah, we'll get that on. You got it.
1: All right. Thanks, man. Have a great week.
0: You too, brother.

friends along in our HOV lanes. Everyone has a shot at winning $25,000. 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
1: Hey, what's up? How you doing?
0: Good. Who's this?
1: So play some Ozzy for us, man.
0: Yeah, we'll do some Ozzy. Who's this?
1: This is Dan from Middletown.
0: You got it, brother.
1: Take it easy, bro. Have a good night.
0: You too, man.

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0: Alice in Chains. 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Still time to get a request in if you got something you want to hear. We're going to get one last look at the roadways here. Let's check traffic with Adrian Watson.
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2: Thanks, Tigman. In Newburgh, still a crash westbound side of 84 before 9W just off the bridge. Delays all the way back to Route 52. So things are getting worse. Hopefully they can clear that soon. The rest of 84 is in decent shape. The thruway still looking good. No problems on Route 17. Bear Mountain Bridge just a little backed up on the goat trail. Eastbound Mid-Hudson Bridge is slow and accident being cleared on the Poughkeepsie side. Northbound ramp on 9 where you make that U-turn. Very tricky, and we did have a crash there as well. In Esopus, still loaded up on 9W both ways by Black Creek with that construction, and the Kingston-Rhinecliff Bridge eastbound got full again. 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
0: Thanks, Adrian. 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
1: 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For tonight, looks like partly cloudy skies, overnight low 48. Thursday, mix of sun and clouds, and a high around 63. Get weather info anytime on your PDH mobile app.
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0: 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It's all brought to you by Stewart Shops. Coming up next hour around 6:35, we'll do the big hair scare.
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It's Tigman. Phil Lynott, The Story of My Life, is a 8-disc box set celebrating the solo career of the iconic frontman, bassist, and songwriter of Thin Lizzy. Phil Lynott, The Story of My Life box set will be out October 30th, wherever you get your music.

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That's all you need to enter the highway to 25K. Another code is coming up tomorrow morning on 101.5 WPEH. 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
2: 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Partly cloudy tonight, overnight low around 49. Partly sunny, 62 for Thursday. 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

Megadeth, Sweating Bullets, wrapping up the Big Hair Scare, 101.5 WPDH, the home of rock and roll. Before that, Zebra from their 1983 debut album on Atlantic Records with the La La song. And coming up on Friday, we're going to have a big Zebra announcement regarding a brand new album, their first album in over 20 years. And we're going to play the debut single. We'll premiere Zebra's brand new single on Friday right here on WPDH during the Big Hair Scare. So make sure you're listening for that. That's the Big Hair Scare.

0: Thanks for hanging. Keep it here. 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

0: It is 100% guaranteed that Wardlaw will do the dumbest dance you have ever seen every single time that Journey song comes on the radio. I was relatively late in my development as a Journey fan when I first heard that tune. The Journey Greatest Hit CD was one of the first CDs I bought as a kid, the one with the reddish cover. So I'd heard all those songs and had my mind absolutely blown by nearly every song on that CD. But then one day, in a pre-YouTube world, I think I was actually listening to the Captured Double Live LP on vinyl. That song, as you might know, is the studio bonus track on that record. It comes on the stereo, and I just went, what is that? I was absolutely obsessed. I kept picking up the needle on the turntable and going back to the beginning of the song over and over and over again. And to this day, The Party's Over, Hopelessly in Love is one of my absolute favorite Journey songs ever. And perhaps it's now about to become one of yours as well. We'll see, won't we? Either way, it's Matt Wardlaw, and a big welcome to you and everyone else hearing this tonight. Thank you for being here with us on Ultimate Classic Rock.
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The pre-sales have started for Def Leppard's 2027 tour with Goo Goo Dolls and the Struts. If you got your tickets, get ready to rock. And if you're one of the people who texted me yesterday about how expensive the tickets are, you might realize that this is the experience of buying concert tickets in 2027. We both know, though, you're going to go to that show. You'll be fine. Joe or Tina, they'll have an extra ticket for you. Things will work out. I feel good about it. Let's get out the sugar here at UCR.

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1: I want you to want me.

Cheap Trick is another band that'll be back on the road in the new year. 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You don't want to be left behind. 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

0: You can safely assume ZZ Top is never talking about me. That's a fair assumption. I'm not even mad about it. Wardlaw here with you, and we are still early in the night. There's so much to get to, and we shall get to all of it. I promise you that, my rock and roll friends. 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

Speaking of concert tickets, I'm surprised the Aerosmith tickets are not as bad on the secondary market as I anticipated they might be. 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I'll give you that. You're right about that. But if you want to get yourself in the building just to see one of these shows, it is at least possible. That's all I'm saying. I think I'm going to be good to just YouTube it, or maybe we'll be lucky and they'll do a live stream. But if you're going, let me know now so I can start getting jealous. 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